a do-da-do with the us two. Right on the backlog, Jeff and Billy Melton, chilling on the track board, mixing all the system, keep a shit in fit form. They got it going on, patterns in the forms get you open like a spliff.

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2: Yo, what's up out there? Rap All Stars. We gonna remix that track Last Christmas. We gonna flip it around. And it goes something like this. You ready? Here we go. One, two, three.

Our next guests are two critically acclaimed Grammy Award-winning vocalists. Their Two for the Road tour comes to Radio City Music Hall on September 16th. Here they are. 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

0: How are you doing? 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How are you doing? 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Excuse me, I'll get to you in a second. 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Thank you very much.
1: Facebook e Instagram. FM de las Misiones.

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1: 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Thank God it's Friday.

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Clear the desk quick, make it vacant. 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

Girls and boys, it's a triple mama. Girls and boys, it's a triple mama. Girls and boys, girls.

then. I was just actually like thinking about my $50, all I had to survive in Harlem. I was like, what's, you know, fuck you.